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2: BMT College is geregistreerde hoëronderwysinstelling by die departement van hoëronderwys en opleiding.
3: 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Senator Groep kan tot 80% van jou skuld afskryf. 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Besoek ons by senatorgroep.co.za.
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5: It is 9 o'clock. Good morning. Eskom has mobilized additional technical resources across several provinces following electricity supply disruptions caused by severe weather. Parts of the country have been experiencing heavy rainfall, snowfall, strong winds and extreme cold this week. KwaZulu-Natal, the Eastern Cape, Limpopo and the Free State are among the provinces that have experienced weather-related faults and damage to electricity infrastructure. Minister of Trade, Industry and Competition, Park Stowell, says transformation and economic inclusion are moral and economic imperatives central to South Africa's democratic political order. He delivered a keynote address at the Black Business Council's annual summit in Johannesburg yesterday. Tau has emphasized that the country's economy cannot grow sustainably if the majority of its people remain excluded. Action SA says it'll be lodging a complaint with the public protector over what it calls an unjustified delay by the city of Johannesburg in handing over the Johannesburg International Transport Interchange to its intended beneficiaries. The 400 million rand transport facility, which was conceived as a central hub for long-distance and cross-border business, minibus taxis, retail activities and commuter facilities, is standing idle. On to rugby news now. The Stormers 23's coach, Tom Dawson Squibb, made 5 changes to his side for Saturday's Curry Cup match against the Pumas in Bombela. The team lost 2 of their previous 4 matches, including against the Free State last weekend, and is currently 6th on the log. Dawson Squibb says his men will need an 80-minute performance to secure a valuable away victory. And to end this bulletin, a solar eclipse swept across parts of Europe yesterday, with a rare total eclipse visible in Spain, Portugal, Iceland and Greenland. A solar eclipse occurs when the moon passes directly between Earth and the sun, resulting in the moon casting a shadow on the Earth. A partial eclipse, in which only some of the sun's light is blocked from view, passed over the northern US, Canada, much of Europe and northwestern Africa. I'm Eddie Dipenaar for Bosveld News.
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5: 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Gold sells at $4,399.21 fine ounce, platinum $1,742.03, and Brent crude oil quoted at $91.34 a barrel.
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0: Is jy besig om te bou in die Brits Hartbeespoort omgewing? 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
2: 12 o'clock, good afternoon. President Cyril Ramaphosa has offered condolences to the Zimbabwean government and people following the tragedy on Lake Kariba. At least 44 people died yesterday when an overcrowded ferry capsized after it was hit by a strong wave. 77 people have been rescued. President Emmerson Mnangagwa has declared a state of disaster. Acting National Police Commissioner Puleng Lipane has deployed additional specialised capacity to support rescue, recovery and investigative operations at a disused mine in Kaneng near Rustenburg in Northwest. This follows Tuesday's recovery of 14 bodies of suspected illegal miners after shaft walls collapsed. 8 survivors were rescued. City Power in Johannesburg says the current interruptions to power supply should not be interpreted as an indication the network is unable to withstand the weather. Rain, light snowfall and strong winds have gripped parts of Gauteng, with the power utility tackling a backlog of 6,000 outage calls. Spokesperson Isaac Mangena says the incidents have been driven by factors such as increased demand, infrastructure faults, vandalism and theft of critical infrastructure. The Uku Iku Sasa Student Financial Aid Programme is calling for stronger cooperation between the government, schools, universities and businesses to address a shortage of engineers and information technology professionals. The organisation says South Africa needs better career guidance, student support and funding to help more young people qualify for scarce skills careers. And lastly, on to tennis news now. Defending champion Ben Shelton will face fellow American Brandon Kashima in the Canadian Open final in Montreal. He defeated compatriot Lena Tien, while Kashima beat Spaniard Rafael Jordar to book his spot in his first ATP Masters 1000 final. In the women's draw in Toronto, world number 2, Elena Rybakina of Kazakhstan will take on Poland's Iga Swiatek in the final. I'm Eddie Dipenaar for Bosveld News.
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2: A quick look at those numbers now. 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